0: Oh, by the way, it all started like this.
1: So how's your evening so far?
2: Don't be a barbecue.

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1: So how's your evening so far?
2: Don't be a vodka.

Max te met le feu aux platines sur RCU. Baby, if you give it to me, I'll give it to you. I know what you want, you know I got it. Baby, if you give it to me, I'll give it to you. As long as you want, you know I got it. Baby, if you give it to me, I'll give it to you. I know what you want, you know.

It's your birthday. Go, go, go, go, go, go, go, go, shawty. It's your birthday. Go, shawty. Go, go, go, go, go, go, go, shawty. It's your birthday. We gon' party like it's your birthday. We gon' sip a Bacardi like it's your birthday. And you know we don't give a fuck. It's your birthday. You party in the club. It's your birthday. We gon' party like it's your birthday. We gon' sip a Bacardi like it's your birthday. And you know we don't.

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I run a room in the house, that's a baby girl. I ain't getting more than a book, but I can float your lungs, so that's a baby girl. But you get a dose of dope, you go once a month, so that's a baby girl. But you make it, I want you there, I want you there. I don't have a huge health, I run a room in the house, that's a baby girl.

0: Oh, by the way, it all started like this. So how's your evening so far?
1: Don't be a vibe killer.